0: 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National Weather Service now declaring a tornado emergency for the cities of Meadville and Bude. A tornado warning remains in effect until 7:15 for the central portion of Franklin County. Weather Service says a confirmed large and destructive tornado in the Bude area, close to Meadville as well, moving to the east at about 50 miles an hour. Weather Service says this is a particularly dangerous situation. People in these areas should be taking cover now. 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
1: Kirk Franklin and Patti LaBelle, part of what we got here for you on the Praise Party tonight. But I want to give the brother we just heard the flowers he deserves. PJ Morton's latest, Mercy, is what we had the opportunity to sing along with a few seconds ago. And he moves in some unique spaces. We obviously know about his gospel upbringing, the son of Bishop Paul Morton, making some incredible gospel music and winning Grammys for his gospel music as well. But he also moves in the space of R&B music. He's won Grammys in those categories as well. In fact, has a song on the R&B charts right now. And he also happens to be the keyboardist for one of the biggest pop groups currently walking planet Earth in Maroon 5.
2: 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Confirmed tornado in the West Lincoln area now, that's southwest of Brookhaven, moving east at 50 miles an hour. This is a radar-confirmed tornado that's going to be tracking through the Brookhaven, Bogachita, and Enterprise area shortly on toward East Lincoln by around 7:50. 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

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I'm Victor Sosa. 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
0: Yes, indeed. 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

0: 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It's Victor Sosa, and we'd like to say thank you to Patty Peck Honda for their continuous support of Sister Strut these past 4 years. We could not have done it without you. We're 95.5 Hallelujah FM.
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2: Lord, you are good, and your mercy endures forever. Come on, say it out loud. You are good, and your mercy endures forever. 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Now, come on, clap your hands and shout if you believe it tonight. 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

95.5 Hallelujah FM, Jackson's Inspiration Station. Thank you for spending some time with us this evening. I'm Victor Sosa. We are on our way over the hump. Wednesday is almost said and done, but not without more good music from Doug Williams now and Kirk Franklin up next.

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0: 95.5 Hallelujah FM. I'm Victor Sosa. We're sending some love from Madison to Macomb and everywhere in between. Thank you for making us number one for gospel hits.
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0: 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What might you do with it, Julie?
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the choir stand. 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
1: 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Man, I'm telling you, I'm feeling better now. Woo! I still got a little, stuff with my allergies, but I'm all good.

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1: 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Ah, yeah. This is Ricky Dillon. Let's bounce a little bit.

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1: 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Tamala Man coming up right now. Chicago Mass Choir.

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1: 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Coming up, I got Jonathan McReynolds right now. Here's Bishop T.D. Jakes.
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It's your boy, Dr. BJ Holiday, and we're sending so much love from Monticello to Macomb and everywhere in between. Thanks for getting your praise on with us and making us number one for gospel hits.

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1: Dr. BJ Holiday, having fun getting it in. It is the overnight shift coming up in a few minutes. Word of the day.

Thursday. It's Thursday, May the 7th, and I'm bringing you the new Donnie McClurkin Show. Proud to do so, glad that you're here.

No fillers and no fluff here. It's nothing but good, great gospel music. And today is no different than any other day, except for God's given us a brand new mercy to give you some great songs. And we've got our flashback song of the day. We've got our Donnie's Top 5 Proverbs for Graduates. Because you know this is graduation month, May and June, graduation month. So we've got the top 5 Proverbs of wisdom for you. And we've got our inspirational moment. But more than anything else, we've got the music for your life. The music for you to live by. And I also want to remind you that in just a few more months, really 2 more months, we will be in our 20th year. We will celebrate 20 years on the air. Yes, sir. I'll talk to you more about that later. Let's kick this show off. Call somebody and let them know the new

0: Little with Stand Up. And before that, you heard Tanya Nolan starting this whole day off with blessings. And I hope that that starts your day off with some supernatural blessings. But right now, it's time for our flashback song of the day.
1: What we're going to do right here is go back, back, back.
0: And I'm taking you back to the year 1999. That's right, 27 years ago. And in the year 1999, Countess Vaughn and the one and only Monique launched the Parkers on UPN Network. I love you, Monique. And also launched in the year 1999 was this song from Walt Whitman, Selling.

Welcome back to the new Donnie McClurkin Show. And I want you to remember, coming up Saturday, May the 23rd, we'll be in our first spring concert of the year. Our first concert, period, for the year. And I haven't done a concert in over a year. But now that God's given me back my strength and given us a number one song, Better After Why, and given us a brand new project that's going to be our final project, it's time for us to get out there and start this concert stuff going again. And it's all going to begin Saturday, May the 23rd at Perfecting Faith Church in Freeport, New York. We're going to take a walk in the journey of my musical career and end it off with the finally Donnie McClurkin project. Only for those that come to the concert to hear. The concert is absolutely free. And of course, there will be an offering. But this is done just for you. But now here's some music from Marcus Jordan. It's called

0: That was my brother Marvin Sapp. Congratulations, newlywed Marvin Sapp. We the Kings, baby. And the song, My Testimony. And before that, you heard Marcus Jordan with I Can. But now it's time for our feature, the top five proverbs for graduates. We're going to count down from five to one. And this is going to give you some wisdom as you graduate from whatever school you're graduating from.
1: Five.
0: Here are the top five proverbs for the graduates. Number five, Proverbs 16 and verse 3. Commit to the Lord whatever you do, and he is going to establish your plans. This is wisdom. Commit to the Lord whatever you plan to do, and he will establish your plans based on his will. Number four, Proverbs 24 and 14. It says, know also that wisdom is like honey for you. And if you find wisdom, there's a future hope for you. And your hope will not be cut off. Study that, Proverbs graduates. Number three, Proverbs 19, verses 20 through 21. And it says, listen to advice and accept instruction that you may gain wisdom in your future. Many are the plans in the mind of a man, but it's the purpose of the Lord that will stand. Remember that. Number two, Proverbs 13 and verse 20. And it says, walk with the wise and become wise, for a companion of fools suffer harm. Now that's to be remembered. You need to be around people that are where you're trying to go. Walk with the wise and become wise, for a companion of fools suffers harm. And the final proverb for the graduates. Drum roll, please. Number one, Proverbs 3, 6, and 7. Trust in the Lord with all of your heart and lean not to your own understanding. In all of your ways, submit to and acknowledge him, God, and he will direct your path. And those are the five proverbs for the graduates.
1: Top five.
0: Now, I've got to take a break, but I want you to stay there because we're not done yet. We're not done with the music, and it's just for you. 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

Everybody, welcome back to the new Donnie McClurkin Show. Man, the music has been great. The fellowship has been greater. And we're going to keep it going. Here's my cousin, John P. Key. Yeah, he's really my cousin. John P. Key with the church medley. Take it, cousin.

0: one and only gospel giant, John P. Key, with the song Church Medley. Now, you know what time it is. It's time for our shout-outs. Now, if you've got a shout-out that you want about 5 million people to hear, I want to tell you, and I tell you every day, that's what this platform is for. That's what we're here for, so that we can interact with one another. So let us know who it is that you really, really love. Send your shout-out. Give us a call and leave it right here at 1-888-420-7710. That's 1-888-420-7710. Tell us your name, tell us where you're calling from, and tell us who you're giving that beautiful shout out to. You know, make it sound something like this. Shout that thing out.
1: Yes, I
0: want to
1: do a shout out. This is Arlene Hortel. To do a shout out to you, Pastor Don McClurk, and you and your family, and the Archie family, my husband, Tyler Archie.
0: Well, Arlene, thank you so much. On behalf of my entire family, my son, my daughter, my three grandsons, my spiritual sons and daughters, my sisters, my brothers, my cousins, my nieces, my nephews, thank you, Arlene. God bless you, my dear. Keep listening, okay? I love this. Now, who's next? Shout that thing out.
2: A big shout out to Delroy Barnes. Pastor Delroy Barnes has suffered a heart attack. I want him to know that God is not finished with him yet. There is still work to do in the kingdom of God. So big shout out. I pray that you will get well soon so you can continue to spread the words of God in the mighty name of Jesus.
0: Well, I know that you didn't leave your name, but I heard the urgency in this shout out. And Pastor Barnes, God bless you. Whoever that member is, I thank God for her calling. And I thank God for her concern about you. And just like I bounced back, sir, get ready, because your bounce back is going to be greater than before, and you're going to minister this gospel. The health of the Lord be restored to you and multiplied, I pray. In the name of Jesus, let it be so. And thank you, sister, whoever you were that called in. Thank you so much. Now, who's next? Shout that thing out.
3: I want to give a shout-out to Reverend Stephen Mormon at First Baptist Church in Manhattan, Long Island. I'm Joseph Key, and I would like to give a shout-out to all the Key family members. I'm calling from Atlanta.
0: Hey, Joseph, how you doing, man? God bless your heart. Calling from Atlanta, praying for Long Island. I appreciate that, and I appreciate Pastor Norman and your love for the ministry. Keep that going. Keep it going. Just because you're in Atlanta don't mean that you're disconnected. You still belong in Long Island. Glory to God. And I want you to tell your friends to join in and listening to this show. I love Atlanta. I love y'all. And if you all have a shout out that you want about 5 million people here, well, you know what you can do. You can call us at 1-888-420-7710. Now, here's Dwayne Woods, my twin, born on the same day. Dwayne Woods with the song, Let Go.

0: That was Dwayne Woods with Let Go and Let God, written by P.J. Morton, one of my favorite artists in the world, P.J. Morton. And Dwayne Woods, that voice is amazing. Now, I've got to take a break, but I've got an inspirational message coming up just for you. So don't go anywhere. More of the new Donnie McClurkin Show to go right after this.
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0: you. Ain't nothing like it. 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
2: Lord is my pillar and my fortress.

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I will call on the name of the Lord, who is worthy to be praised.

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Instead of talking about how bad things are or how badly you feel, how badly you've been treated, instead of talking about the circumstances and the struggles, turn the thing around. The Bible says, let the weak say, I am strong. It doesn't negate the fact that you're weak, but in that weakness, you are developing a relationship with God that strengthens you. Your faith shines brightest in the darkness of your struggle. And the longer you have to wait, the longer your patience grows and the stronger your faith becomes. That's right. Disappoint the devil. 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Turn that thing around and give God praise. 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
1: Hi, this is Donnie McClurkin, and I've got an inspirational message that's just for you. 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Yeah, I know that sounds strange, but I want you

0: is Erica Campbell, the First Lady of California Worship Church, telling everybody, turn that frown into a smile. I feel all right. Now, I've got to go. God bless your hearts. Thank you all for hanging out with me. Good God knows I love you. And don't change this channel. There's some great programming coming on right after this. And I want to see you all that can and all that will, come and see a classic spring concert. It's going to be wonderful. And it's all happening Saturday, May the 23rd at Perfecting Faith Church in Freeport, New York. That's just 16 days from now. Mark it on your calendar, and all roads lead to Perfecting Faith Church Saturday, May the 23rd at 7 p.m. I look forward to seeing you all there, but until the next edition of the New Donnie McClurkin Show, walk in the favor of God.
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Bible says it's good to be alive, but it's best to live. 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And guess what?

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1: Sister, do I'll marry Mary yesterday. 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It's Mother's Day weekend. Yeah. This weekend, we are celebrating moms, or the memory of mom, either way. Plus, we'll give you a chance to win $1,000. But coming up, y'all, we've got entertainment news. We're getting happy with your testimony. 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And

0: 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Pastor Donnie McClurkin, Better After While. You know he's on the radio every weekday morning at 5 a.m. You're inside the party, your early morning praise party with me, your girl, Sherry Mackey. Sending love out to Ken Moody. What's up, brother? Thank you for checking in this morning. We appreciate you. Love and blessings sent your way. Well, it's time for Memphis and the Mid-South News. Well, family, of course, yesterday was Election Day, primary races in Shelby County, West Tennessee. The voters have spoken. Mikhail Lowry is your Democratic candidate for mayor. Congratulations to you, sir. Anthony Buckner, sheriff. Yes, Democratic nominee for sheriff by resounding vote. Y'all really? Okay. Come on, Anthony Buckner. I see you showing out. For Republican, you got Brad Less winning that one. You got County Commission, Shantae Avent for the Democratic. Yeah, County Commission, District 7, Henry Brooks. District 8, Will Richardson. For District 9, Karen Streeter. For District 10, LaShanta Rudd. In District 9, Erica Sugarman. In District 13, Amber Garcia. County Clerk, LaSonya Hall. All right, County Clerk. Criminal Court Clerk, Joe Towns. Juvenile Court Clerk, Janine Gordon. Probate Court Clerk, my friend Eddie Jones. Javier Bailey, Assessor of Property. Register of Deeds, Willie Brooks. Hey, Mr. Willie Brooks. Joseph Lee, County Trustee. Michelle McKissick, District 1, Memphis Shelby County School Board. School Board District 6, D.T.L. Harris. District 8, Tanya Frey. District 9, Joyce Dorse Coleman. Come on, y'all. And for the charter referendum in Germantown for the full-time mayor, they voted against it. There you go. Hey, just a few of those election results. Congratulations, congratulations, Anthony Buckner. Congratulations, Mikhail Lowry. Congratulations to Shantae Avent, Henry Brooks, Will Rich, all of the candidates. Congratulations, congratulations, congratulations. Y'all just spoke now. All right now. Hey, listen, stick and stay. We're going to celebrate your birthdays, your wedding anniversaries. And then coming up in the 8 o'clock hour, I've got your chance to win exclusive movie premiere passes when you correctly answer the Bible challenge question of the day. In the 9 o'clock hour, your chance to win $1,000. 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

FM, Jackson's inspiration station. The late Troy Sneed. Ooh, hallelujah. Sending love out to your M and the kids. Hey, you're inside the party, your early morning praise party with me, your girl, Sherry Mackey. Hey, family, we've got your Bible experience on the way, hot topics and a little Sherry-ism. But in a matter of about 8-9 minutes, we've got today's word, all is well. Right now, enjoy this one. It's

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0: Jackson's Inspiration Station, 95.5 Hallelujah FM. It's your early morning praise party. I am Sherry Mackey, and it's time right now for today's word. All is well. All is well. 2 Kings 4:26 says, say to her, is all well with you? Is all well with your husband? Is all well with the child? And she answered, all is well. You know, there are seasons in life that feel like midnight. Times when the light seems distant, prayer feels unanswered, and circumstances don't line up with what you've been believing for. In those moments, it's easy to let your words reflect your worries, to rehearse your problems and magnify what's not working. But scripture shows us a different response, a response rooted in faith, not feelings. When the Shunammite woman was asked about her situation, even after facing a devastating loss, she responded with three powerful words. All is well. She wasn't denying reality. She was declaring confidence in God. She understood something we've got to remember. What you say in the night seasons matter. When you declare all is well, you're not saying everything looks perfect. You're saying God is still in control. God is still faithful. God is still working behind the scenes. It's a statement of trust that rises above what you see and anchors you in what you know about God's character. Night seasons are not permanent. They are temporary passages, not final destinations. Just as surely as night gives way to morning, your situation will shift. The breakthrough may not happen on your timetable, but it will come, often suddenly, unexpectedly, in ways you couldn't have predicted. One moment it feels dark, it feels unchanged, and you know what? The next, the light breaks through with healing, provision, restoration, and open doors. But here's the key. Don't let the darkness talk you into defeat. Don't let your words agree with discouragement. Every time you choose faith over fear, every time you declare hope instead of frustration, you are passing the test of the night season. You are strengthening your spirit and positioning yourself for what God is about to do. You've got to declare all is well. Your words carry power. When you speak life, you invite God's presence into your situation. When you talk about his goodness, his favor, and his promises, you shift the atmosphere around you. Instead of being weighed down by what's wrong, you become lifted by what's right, by who God is. So even if nothing looks different today, make a decision. All is well. I will not let this season steal my joy. I will not let this moment define my future. Oh, let a report of victory come out of your mouth. Declare that God is working. Declare that change is coming. Declare that all is well, because even now, in ways you cannot see, God is preparing your morning. The light is closer than you think. All is well. Father, thank you that you are with us in every season, even in the darkest nights. Thank you that nothing we face is a surprise to you, and you are working all things for our good. Help us to guard our words and to speak faith, even when it's hard. God, we declare that morning is coming, that breakthrough is on the way, and that all is well in Jesus' name. Now that's your word for today. Take it, apply it to your everyday life, and you continue to be encouraged and inspired. It's your early morning praise party. I am Sherry Mackey.
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1: It's your early morning praise party. I am Sherry Mackey. It is time for the Word of God. It is time for the Bible Experience. And for those of you that like to read along with us, go ahead and open your Bible or your Bible apps to 1 Corinthians chapter 14. Today we're picking up in verse 18. 1 Corinthians 14 and 18, the gift of prophecy and tongues.
2: I thank God that I speak in tongues more than all of you. But in the church, I would rather speak 5 intelligible words to instruct others than 10,000 words in a tongue. Brothers and sisters, stop thinking like children. In regard to evil, be infants. But in your thinking, be adults. In the law, it is written, with other tongues and through the lips of foreigners, I will speak to this people. But even then, they will not listen to me, says the Lord. Tongues, then, are a sign not for believers, but for unbelievers. Prophecy, however, is not for unbelievers, but for believers. So if the whole church comes together and everyone speaks in tongues and inquirers or unbelievers come in, will they not say that you are out of your mind? But if an unbeliever or an inquirer comes in while everyone is prophesying, they are convicted of sin and are brought under judgment by all, as the secrets of their hearts are laid bare. So they will fall down and worship God, exclaiming, God is really among you.
0: All right, family, we're going to pick up right there in the Bible Experience here on the party. It's your early morning praise party. I am Sherry Mackey. Good morning.
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1: Good morning, good morning. It is time for us to go to God in prayer, and I've asked my friend, Pastor Keith Norman, once again, to lead us in prayer.
2: Father, this prayer is for me, because Lord, it is the group that I am a part of. It is for men. And Lord, I know what men face. I know what we go through day in and day out. Lord, having been on every quadrant on both sides of the track, having been the man who had to struggle to make a way, and becoming the man, dear God, who is able to provide for his family, I first of all pray for provision. I pray that each and every man knows that when he puts his trust in you, you are the God who will provide and you will make a way. When we put our hearts in the right place to do your will, you will, dear God, guide us and keep us. You will change the whole trajectory of a family and a city and even a nation when righteousness is found in a man. When a man's ways please you, dear God, you will even make his enemies be at rest and at peace with him. So I pray now, God, for men all over this world. I pray for their health, because God, we realize that even in the African-American community, men often leave this earth prematurely, dear God, for some reason, stress or health related. I pray that we're more cognizant and aware of our health, that we would find means of getting our health in a better perspective, because God, it is not an inheritance of money that we leave that is better than the inheritance of values that we pass on in life to our families. Strengthen us, dear God, for the journey that lie ahead. And then, Father, I pray that we're able to walk with our heads held up high, our esteem intact, and God, our hand in your hand. This is our prayer in Jesus' name. Amen.
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Ah, the legendary Canton Spirituals, it's time to clean up. I'm Tracy Bethay. Happy Thursday to you and yours. Still to come, Lisa Noel Smith and the Brown Singers. 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

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Hey, I'm Tracy Bethay, and we would like to thank Patty Peck Honda for their continuous support of Sister Strut these past 4 years. We could not have done it without you. We are 95.5 Hallelujah FM.

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The Anointed Pace Sisters, and we give him a high praise. I'm Tracy Bethay, glad to be in your company. He's worthy of the praise. Here's PJ Morton and...

0: 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Hey, I'm Tracy Bethay, and we're sending love from Camden to Crystal Springs. 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
1: That's Kathy Taylor, and she can call on them. Oh, how precious is the name of Jesus. I'm Tracy Bethay. Glad to be in your company. Tamela Mann with Live, Breathe, Fight. It's on the way. Here's music from Fred Hammond, and let the praise begin.

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2: That's music from Tamela Mann. Song says, live, breathe, and fight. Yes, that is her latest project. And David and Tamela Mann quite busy. Yep, the Love and Relationship Tour continues. I'm Tracy Bethay, glad to be in your company on this beautiful Thursday. It's the National Day of Prayer. And it's also $1,000 blessings, right? You know I want to know. What would you do with a grand in your hand?
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2: 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So all I can say is just keep listening. 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

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Somebody shout

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The Rose of Gospel, and I'm taking it all back. Everything that the devil stole from me. I know that's right. Happy Thursday to you and yours. I'm Tracy Bethay. It's EJ Fields with Mercy Endureth.

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1: It's Kenny Lewis, and he's been good. Can I get just one witness? I'm Tracy Bethay. Happy Thursday to you and yours. Kirk Franklin is standing by. Here are the Canton Spirituals and Fix It, Jesus.

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3: That's right, that's right. 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

Hezekiah Walker and the Love Fellowship Choir was sold out on 95.5. Hey, Lance Fuller with you, broadcasting live from the Mississippi Sports Hall of Fame and Museum, 1152 Lakeland Drive in Jackson. It's day two of Sister Strut Packet Pickup, and we'll be here till 6 p.m. Here's Evie McKinney now with Just Like God on 95.5.

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1: Number one for gospel hits with Jermaine Dolley. Never Shall Forget on 95.5. Hey, Lance Fuller with you. And you know, we got some awesome sponsors for Sister Strut. I just want to take a minute out to give them thanks. Right now, it's Reverend Al Green with The Lord Will Make a Way Somehow on 95.5.

0: The ministry is in the music with Al Green on 95.5. Hey, Lance Fuller with you. More inspiration is on the way, too. Lock it down. Israel, a new breed, is on deck. And listen, I want to take a minute out to thank some of our wonderful sponsors for Sisters Drug, because if it wasn't for their support, we wouldn't even be able to do this. You know what I'm saying? We wouldn't even be able to put this on. Like Petty Peck Honda. Yeah, managing partner Bob Aubrey and the staff at Petty Peck Honda has been our presenting sponsor 4 years straight. Yeah, ever since we started Sisters Drug, Petty Peck Honda has been with us all the way. 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Keep it locked. We're 95.5. Hallelujah, Ben.
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2: Lord, you are good, and your mercy endures forever. 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

Kirk Franklin, do it again on 95.5. Hey, Lance Fuller with you inside the Shout Hallelujah Drive at 5. And we are broadcasting live from the Mississippi Sports Hall of Fame and Museum for day two of Packet Pickup. And I am joined by my little sister in Christ, Kim Harper Johnson.

0: Yeah. Okay, thank you, Kimmy. Put me on the spot.
1: Yes, it's got to be a good one now.
0: Yeah, it's got to be a good one. All right.
1: The cornier, the better.
0: There we go. That's right. The cornier, the better. That's what I say. But anyway, hey, we're broadcasting live at the Mississippi Sports Hall of Fame and Museum. Day 2 of Packet Pickup.
1: Yay. Come on by.
0: Hey, we'll be here till 6 p.m. this evening.
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Pastor Smokey Norfolk with I Still Have You on 95.5. Hey, Lance Fuller with you, and we're sending love from Bovina to Brookhaven and everywhere in between. Yeah, we see you, and we thank you for choosing Jackson's Inspiration Station. Here's Dr. Charles G. Hayes and the Warriors now, and Jesus Can Work It Out on Hallelujah FM.

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0: The Ministries in the Music with John P. Key, Fred Hammond, They That Wait on 95.5. Hey, Lance Fuller with you, and we are broadcasting live from the Mississippi Sports Hall of Fame and Museum, 1152 Lakeland Drive. It's Packet Pickup, and you've got about 14 minutes left to come pick up your T-shirts, your backpacks, and your pom-poms. But tell you what, you're not going to want to do that on Saturday morning. But you may not have any choice. With me, I have longtime iHeartMedia co-worker of mine, Mr. Thomas Bubba O'Brien. As a matter of fact, if you like country music, you can catch him on Miss 103, 2 to 4, Monday through Friday. Bubba!
1: Hey, man, what's happening?
0: All right, what's going on, man?
1: Good, dude.
0: Hey, you know, listen, first of all, you know, you have been with us for, well, over 20 years.
1: 20 years.
0: Yeah, man, and... you know, we first met when you first got here, and I heard your name, O'Brien. The first thing I said was, are you related to Bob O'Brien?
1: Oh, yeah.
0: What did you say?
1: My uncle.
0: Wow.
1: Yeah, man. Yeah.
0: See, I worked with Bob O'Brien. Awesome guy. Awesome, man. We loved Uncle Bob.
1: And, way back.
0: Yeah, way back.
1: Yeah.
0: Anyway, Bubba, listen, man, this Sister Strut is an iHeart effort, man, and, you know, I want to thank you first and foremost for all of your, you know, dedication and hard work, man.
1: Help us. No problem, dude. Yeah. No problem at all. Man. You know, when I started here and you know, what is this, our fourth year?
0: Fourth year, yeah.
1: The first year I wasn't able to attend, but right. I tell you what, you talk about some beautiful looking people.
0: Oh,
1: it's a
0: man.
1: Great group of people.
0: Man.
1: Hallelujah has some beautiful listeners, great listeners, good Christian, holy American people.
0: Yeah.
1: And they all come together for Sister Strut to
0: yeah.
1: support each other.
0: Yes.
1: And I know it's all about the survivors, but it's really about the supporters that come in and really support and carry the cross
0: exactly.
1: that these people are carrying on a day-to-day basis.
0: On a day-to-day basis.
1: Yeah, man.
0: Yeah. Well, you know, look, we, Saturday morning, of course, we'll all be at LaFleur's Bluff State Park, but I know you will, man, you'll be there early, but you got to get away, man. You got some other
1: things. Man, yeah. I'll be there early to get everything going.
0: Yeah.
1: I'll be there until it ends, but yes, I do have some remotes later that day, so
0: man,
1: I'll have a full day.
0: Ooh,
1: a full day.
0: From like 5:30 a.m. to 5:30 p.m.
1: Yeah, easy. I'll take the over.
0: Yeah.
1: I'll take the
0: over.
1: I'll take the over on that.
0: That's funny, especially since what we were just talking about.
1: Yeah. And look, if you haven't been out to Sister Strut, there's still time to register. You can come on out. You can come here today and pick up your packets. But also on Saturday morning, you can also still participate. Come on out and give back to the community, because you will be impressed if you haven't been there yet.
0: Oh, yeah. All right. Well, hey, we're broadcasting
1: you,
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Hezekiah Walker and friends, I'll make it on 95.5. Lance Fuller with you, and just because you're not in your car or at home doesn't mean you can't get your praise on. 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

0: Jonathan McReynolds, Jamal Robertson, still on 95.5. Hey, Lance Fuller with you. I got more inspiration coming up, too. Lock it down. Judith Christy McAllister is on deck. We got David Daughtry, Isaac Carey, and a whole lot more. 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

David Daughtry with God is Great on Jackson's Inspiration Station. Hey, Lance Fuller with you, and we're sending love from St. Thomas to Summit and everywhere in between. 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

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Hey, I'll be back in a moment with a few closing words, but right now, it's Beverly Crawford with It's About Time for a Miracle on 95.5.

0: The ministry is in the music with Beverly Crawford. It's about time for a miracle on 95.5. Hey, Lance Fuller with you, and that's going to do it for me and us here at the Mississippi Sports Hall of Fame and Museum. Next stop, Saturday morning at LaFleur's Bluff State Park. Hey, if you didn't come pick up your packet, you can pick it up Saturday morning. But you better get there early because you don't want to miss any of the rally. It's going to be awesome. Hey, Victor Sosa is up next. He's got more inspiration all night long. Make sure you lock it down. Stick around for that. And if the Lord says the same and the creek don't rise, we will get back together on tomorrow at 3. Till then, may God's grace and mercy be with you always, whatever you do. Keep it locked on Hallelujah FM.
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